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Well, looks like we're going to have to enjoy the sunshine this morning because looks like this afternoon we're going to get some more rain, maybe even a thunder shower. And, of course, tomorrow is Mother's Day, so mark that on your wrist so you don't forget.

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0: Put on Red FM with Steve Matt, Little Natalie Jane, and Loud Luxury with Uh-Oh. Well, today is a good morning to get out there and at least make a list of your chores that you need to do for spring cleaning. Again, Mother's Day is right around the corner, and those chores will not get done by themselves. I can testify to that.
1: Oh, you won't believe how many hits I have for you. All of them in one place right here with your music-loving friend Rick Dees. Red-headed Ed Sheeran has shaved his head. We'll get into that. Congratulations, it looks like it's official. Zoe Kravitz and Harry Styles are engaged. So get ready for all the Dees sleaze on that. Some amazing hits from last week. How will they do this week? Rick Dees taking you all the way this week to number one.
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6: 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Athelville, May 18th to 22nd. Campbellton, May 18th to 29th. McKendrick, Valdemore, St. Arthur, May 25th and 29th only. Glencoe McLeods, one large item per pickup. Tide Head, May 25th. 5th to 29th. And here are a few reminders. 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Propane or gasoline containers, refrigerators, freezers, tires, building materials including windows, liquids, and trees will not be picked up. 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

0: Our forecast is calling for sun today with some cloud and a chance of showers this afternoon. We'll see high today 14. Cloudy this evening with a chance of showers overnight in a low 7. Tomorrow we'll see showers and a high of 15.
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It's 100FM with Steve Mad, a little somber, and home record just after 9 a.m. on your Saturday morning. Keep your ear right here. We got lots of good tunes to get you through the day. And, of course, Rick Dees will be in this afternoon to keep you entertained. Coming up, here's Virginia to Vegas, Better Man.

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I'm Steve Mack. Well, that was Free as Sky and Silent Treatment. Well, the thrift shop situated in the basement of the St. John Baptist Church in Dalhousie, they're open today from 9 a.m. right till noon. 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

It's 100FM with Steve Matt, Little Doja Cat, and Say So. Well, the Camelton and Richelieu Club Lottery jackpot for Tuesday's draw is growing and currently sitting at $2,250. 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And remember, all proceeds go to the Richelieu Club to help local youth. Here's Unstoppable. See ya.

0: Our forecast is calling for sun today with some cloud and a chance of showers this afternoon. We'll see high today 14. Cloudy this evening with a chance of showers overnight and a low 7. Tomorrow we'll see showers and a high of 15.
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0: Hits 100 FM with Steve Mack, little Harry Styles for you just after 10 a.m. on your Saturday. Hopefully your day is going okay. Here's the weekend. 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

0: Hits 100 FM with Steve Mack. That was Bruno Mars and Risk It All. Well, the Chasey Ace at the Royal Canadian Legion, branch number 17 in Dalhousie, is back. It's going this evening. You can get your tickets on today, right from 10 a.m. right till 6:30 p.m. And the draw is at 8 p.m. this evening, and the jackpot is estimated at $5,500.
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0: It's 100 FM with Steve Mag, Little Charlotte Carden, and The Way We Touch. 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
3: Our forecast is calling for sun today with some cloud and a chance of showers this afternoon. We'll see high today 14. Cloudy this evening with a chance of showers overnight in a low 7. Tomorrow we'll see showers and a high of 15.
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Hopefully your day is going awesome. We got lots of good tunes to keep you entertained. Here's Frank Walker and Astrid, Only When It Rains.

0: It's 100 FM with Steve Mag, Little Louis Capaldi, and Before You Go. Well, next Saturday, the Glen Burnie Women's Institute of Charlotte, they're going to be having music and a light lunch on Saturday, May the 16th, from 1 p.m. till 4 p.m. at the Glen Burnie Hall in Charlotte. 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

0: It's 100 FM with Steve Mack. That was Preston Pablo and Cuz I Do. Well, we're getting close to high noon on your Saturday. Looks like we might get maybe a thunder shower later on this afternoon. But hey, into everyone's life, a little rain must fall. Today is no exception.
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It's 100 FM with Steve Mac, Bruno Mars, and I Think I Want to Marry You. Well, I said that twice in my lifetime. Not going to happen again. Here's Lucalla, Pretty Girl Era.

0: It's 100 FM with Steve Maglittle, Selena Gomez, and Love You Like a Love Song. 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
1: Our forecast is calling for sun today with some cloud and a chance of showers this afternoon. We'll see high today 14. Cloudy this evening with a chance of showers overnight in a low 7. Tomorrow we'll see showers and a high of 15.
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0: It's now time for the funeral directory on Hits 100 FM. Passed away at the Campbellton Regional Hospital in Campbellton on Thursday, April the 23rd, at the age of 82, Mrs. Claudette Valdra of Balmoral. That's Claudette Valdra, wife of Robert Valdra. A funeral mass for Mrs. Valdra will be held at the St. John Baptist Church in Dalhousie on May the 11th at 11 a.m. Fond memories and expressions of sympathy may be shared at myracambleton.com. 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

It's 100 FM with Steve Mack. That was Taylor Swift and Opalite. Well, just after high noon on your Saturday, hopefully your day is going okay. And don't forget, if you haven't picked up Mum something for Mother's Day, pitter-patter, you better get at her. Here's Drake and Rihanna. Take care. No.

0: 200 FM with Steve Mad Little, Ariana Grande, and Twilight Zone. Well, keep your ear right here, because at 2 o'clock, Rick D's in the top 40 is going to come into place. Will Olivia Dean hang on for another week at number one? Or maybe Bruno Mars of Somber will challenge for number one. Sure Shots from Teddy Swims. Again, lots going on. That's Saturday, 2 to 6 p.m. And on Sunday, from noon till 4 p.m.
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3: 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Athelville, May 18th to 22nd. Campbellton, May 18th to 29th. McKendrick, Valdemore, St. Arthur, May 25th and 29th only. Glencoe McLeod's, one large item per pickup. Tide Head, May 25th. To 29th. And here are a few reminders. 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Propane or gasoline containers, refrigerators, freezers, tires, building materials including windows, liquids, and trees will not be picked up. 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

Hits 100 FM with Steve Mack. That was Katy Perry and California Girls. I wonder when Katy Perry and Justin Trudeau are going to actually tie the knot. Do you think that might happen? You just never know. It is 2026. Here's Sean Desmond, Night Like This.

hate to give the satisfaction asking how you're doing now. How's the castle built off people you pretend to care about? Just what you wanted. 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I see the parties and diamonds sometimes when I close my eyes. 6 months of torture you sold to some forbidden paradise. I loved you truly.

0: It's 100 FM with Steve Bagley, little Olivia Rodrigo, and we're getting close to 1 p.m. on your Saturday afternoon. Here's some odd news that we don't have to worry about where we live. A Florida woman who thought an intruder was trying to break into her home investigated the ruckus on her lanai and found something more surprising. Two alligators fighting. Kyla Burris said that she was inside her Ava Marie home with her sleeping baby recently when she heard a loud noise on the screen porch that was steadily getting louder. Well, I thought maybe somebody was breaking in because I never thought that gators were going to enter my porch, Burris told Wink TV. She looked outside and discovered the cause of the sound was not human intruder, but two alligators brawling on the lanai. The gators had shredded their way through the mesh. She captured the video of one of the reptiles biting the other's tail. It definitely looked like they were fighting over territory or something, Burris said. It wasn't like a mating ritual that I had seen, because there was blood, and it had it in some hindquarters, like its jaws through the door. Burris also captured a video of the licensed trapper cornering one of the alligators as he destructively thrashed around on the porch. I'll put up with the groundhogs and stuff like that around here.
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7: Our forecast is calling for sun today with some cloud and a chance of showers this afternoon. We'll see high today 14. Cloudy this evening with a chance of showers overnight and a low 7. Tomorrow we'll see showers and a high of 15.
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Boys, the morning went by real fast. Well, here's your afternoon getting going. Lots of good tunes for you. Here's Charlotte Carden, 99 Nights.

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Coming up here is Armin van Buuren. This is What It Feels Like.

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0: It's 100 FM with Steve Mack, a little Major Lazer and Run Up. Well, that's going to do it for me this afternoon. I'll be back in the chair again on Monday morning, 6 a.m. Keep your ear right here. We got lots of good tunes for you. Steve Mack has left the building.
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2: Our forecast is calling for sun today with some cloud and a chance of showers this afternoon. We'll see high today 14. Cloudy this evening with a chance of showers overnight in a low 7. Tomorrow we'll see showers and a high of 15.
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0: Leon Thomas Mutt, this week taking a step down one, number 36. The same Leon Thomas who wrote SZA's song Snooze, big hit for SZA. He's also written hits for big names like Ariana Grande, Drake, Post Malone. Leon Thomas, the writer. And right now, Rick Dees offering you the Countdown Challenge. Very simply, take an incredible shopping spree on Amazon, compliments of us. Answer this question. When Miley Cyrus was just starting out, she did her first TV commercial. What was it for? A chicken pot pie? A Fender acoustic guitar? Or was it for sauna pants? Pot pie, acoustic guitar, sauna pants. Miley Cyrus, when she was just becoming Hannah Montana. Pot pie, guitar, sauna pants, let me know. Just click Rick, R-I-C-K.com. Coming up next, as we head for the biggest hit of the week, she just bought not just one, but several elite rugby teams. Who has this kind of money? Let's find out together, heading for number one.
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0: Megan Trainor works it, still don't care. Down just a bit to number 34 for Megan, and the same Megan Trainor who is an investor in an elite rugby league. In fact, she has a bumper sticker that says, give blood, play rugby. So it's a rough sport. But Megan Trainor has invested in a rugby league. Good luck, Megan. Okay, and as we head for the biggest hit of the week, a tax audit for our number one countdown star. Not looking good. Get ready.
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4: Our forecast is calling for sun today with some cloud and a chance of showers this afternoon. We'll see high today 14. Cloudy this evening with a chance of showers overnight in a low 7. Tomorrow we'll see showers and a high of 15.
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0: Come on, let's squeeze on a bonus hit. Oh, this feels good. It's CKNB.

0: drop dead.
1: Olivia Rodrigo, living the life in Toluca Lake, California right now. Drop dead. Highest debut of the week for Olivia. And she hosted Saturday Night Live on NBC TV. Comedy sketches and all. Way to go, Olivia. How about this?
0: I love my bedroom. It's the best. The only problem is I'm in a zoo on the bug people planet.
1: It's a parody song in a glass-walled zoo exhibit. In fact, we have the link at rick.com. Check out Olivia Rodrigo. Think you're going to like it. And if you watch it, you'll notice they use AI to create all different types of effects for Olivia Rodrigo. Worth the watch. RICK.com. We're closing in on the biggest 20 hits of the week, and they are huge. Miley Cyrus has a message for you coming up.
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0: Heading up the countdown as he always does, Bruno Mars up to this week, number 17 with Risk It All. Remember, this is the same Bruno who was a superstar at age 15 and has never looked back. We'll get ready for the top 15 hits, and something is leaked out this week in the middle of
1: Ricky Leaks.
0: Redheaded Ed Sheeran has shaved his head. Red is not a bald head. I notice here in the photo, one of the most prolific songwriters in the world today. His music is incredible. Ed Sheeran. It's a close buzz cut. And a little, just a hint of red fuzz. He's gonna keep it that way, he says, for right now. But then he said, the reason I actually did it, I got shingles, which is very painful, as you may know, and it took a month to recover. So he wanted a fresh start from his shingles, which is the chicken pox virus, by the way. And so Ed Sheeran shaved his head. It's close. It's red. It's Ed. Right here. Rick D's on
1: Ricky Leaks.
0: The biggest hits of the week. Everyone Gets Bigger. Coming back in seconds.
1: Rick D's.
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0: part two, Harry Styles. Big week for Harry. American Girls right here moving up two to number 15. And congratulations, it looks like it's official. Zoe Kravitz and Harry Styles are engaged. And she has a massive ring. If you'd like to see it, it's at Rick.com. R-I-C-K.com. They say it's worth over $500,000 and it's a perfect diamond of 8 carats. I think it looks more like 10. You can judge for yourself. It's at Rick.com. Harry Styles and Zoe Kravitz. Rick D's amplifying every hit until we get to the biggest hit of the week. 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
9: 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Oh, this feels good. It's CKNB.

0: 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It's a countdown bonus hit.
1: Counting down to number one.
0: Dasha is the name. D-A-S-H-A. It's called Austin.

0: Well, you go, Sienna. She's up one this week, number 7 on the countdown. And by the way, her fan, Sam Smith, says the whole world is at that girl's feet. She's amazing. Check her out. And we do. Well, take the countdown challenge. In fact, it's here again. Very simple. Rick D's right here with an Amazon shopping spree. Tell me about our first look at Miley Cyrus on camera. It was a commercial, and she said it was fun to do. It was before she was even Hannah Montana. Was it for chicken pot pie? Was it for Fender guitars? Or was it for tight sauna pants?
1: I'm a bad girl.
0: Stop it. Okay. Fender guitar, pot pie, sauna pants, Miley Cyrus. Click Rick, R-I-C-K.com. Take the countdown challenge and let me take you to the top 5 hits. They're just this close.
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0: Elizabeth Taylor. Taylor Swift goes up one more this week, could be her next number one. And at number four, she gets good news this week. Her record contract will help other artists make millions. Now listen to me, Rick Dees, poring over Taylor's contract. It says in one of these clauses, all artists on her label also get more money when Taylor does well. So back in 2018, a long time ago, she signed a deal for her Reputation album and saw that Sony earned a big profit from the Spotify deal. So in the negotiation, Taylor said, well, I get more money when you get more money, and so do the other artists on your label. Everybody said, are you kidding? She said, no. And since that time, she's amassed over $1.4 billion in personal net worth. Way to go, Taylor. Allison Swift. Biggest three hits of the week coming up. Is there a new number one? Let's find out.
1: Rick Dees. Yeah, yeah. Counting them down.
2: 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Heading for number one is Rick Dees on Hits 100 FM.
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